0: happy.
1: Look at me, I'm happy. 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

0: How deep is your love？ 呢啲版本真系好 relaxing， 喺黄昏傍晚嘅时候听咧就最适合。头先讲过啦，发烧音响最紧要就用个耳仔去监听啦，咁同埋有把靓声啦，再系啲演奏嘅乐器都录得好真好近。仲有就系啲乐器通常都唔会好多电子，唔会好复杂，唔会掩盖咗歌手嘅灵性。Gina Ludwig, A Child is Born.
1: A ray of hope flickers in the sky.

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Black, white, yellow, no one knows, but the child will grow up and turn tears to laughter, hate to love, war to peace, and everyone to everyone's neighbor. And misery and suffering will be words to be forgotten forever.

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But you know what truth is? It's that little baby you're holding, and it's that man you fought with this morning, the same one you're going to make love with tonight.

0: 梦里面嘅情绪往往比现实嚟得更加浓烈，开心会放到好大，伤心亦都会变得如泣如诉。同你听咗杜德伟嘅作品。
1: 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Wish you have a good night.
0: 2:58啊，唔知你系咪准备入睡去揾属于你自己嘅梦呢？如果系嘅话，同你讲声 good night。